wanted you. You are oil for favor. 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

0: Father. 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Ebenezer, thank you for help. Thank you for mercy. Thank you for provision. Thank you for supplies. Thank you for support. Thank you for health and strength and vitality and protection. Lord, for deliverances. Thank you for mercies, for graces. 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Thank you. We ask.
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0: Promise Effion.
1: Yes, sir.
0: You sang, you rapped, you danced. What else, man? I think we should officially take you out of the contestant list and just give you artists that comes to perform for us, because you are that good.
1: Thank you, sir.
0: Bless you.
1: Thank you so much.
2: It pretty much feels like what you do on, I mean, every day. So I'm sure today is just like one of those days, just like the other days. You just sing. You sing your heart out. It was a beautiful performance, Promise. I mean, you're a breath of fresh air. This is how you start a show. And you look amazing, by the way.
1: Thank you so much.
2: With your whole church people here in the crowd. Well, now, well done, oh. Praise the Lord.
0: Yeah, Promise.
1: Yes, sir.
0: By the way, by the way, shout out to your tailor for coming through. He made this for me.
1: Woo! Thank you, sir.
3: All right. Amazing performance last week.
1: Thank you, sir.
3: And today, for me, I've seen you grow on this show. You started out a singer from a church. You used to do praise and worship. Now you look like a superstar that could sell out a stadium. I'm very impressed with how your ability to entertain, even though you are singing a gospel song.
1: Thank you, sir.
3: If you didn't know the song, or if you weren't a Christian or whatever, you would be entertained by the performance. And that's what I look at. When I watch your performances, I try not to get carried away by the fact that you are singing gospel. I want to know if you are entertaining. And today, absolutely flawless for me. Well done.
1: Thank you, sir. Thank you so much. Thank you.
4: Hi, Promise.
1: Yeah.
4: One thing I want to appreciate is the fact that you do gospel songs, but you also bring out, you make it in a pop way, in R&B way. You just infuse every gen in with one gen, and you do it so well, and you wow the crowd, you entertain. I didn't want you to stop. That's why I was just like, I can watch you perform all day.
1: Thank you.
4: Like the person said, you've really grown on this show, and you're not a contestant, please. Just, come on, let it go. Let it go. I'm saying it first. I'm giving you my reality.
1: Thank you so much.
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3: Rasta.
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0: And now, the Great Dyke News. Miners have a voice.
1: Coming to you from the Great Dyke Center, this is your news on the hour read by Chumas Tandazile. Chinese companies are finalizing plans to establish a major lithium sulfate processing factory in the Midlands province in a development expected to support Zimbabwe's mineral beneficiary. Jelly Mine General Manager Kudakwashe Zimonte says preparations for the proposed facility are being finalized. The project would represent a further step towards processing lithium locally instead of relying primarily on aspects of less processed mineral products. Lithium sulfate is an intermediate product used in the production of battery-grade lithium chemicals, making it an important part of the electric vehicle battery supply chain. The proposed investment could also create opportunities for local suppliers and related industries, depending on the project's scale and implementation. Details of the factory's location, investment value, production capacity and construction timetable have not yet been disclosed. Masvingo City Council says infrastructure at its new dam site have been destroyed by the severe hailstorm that swept through the city this week. Masvingo Mayor Councillor Alec Tabe says council had already decommissioned the old dam site and was preparing to commission the new waste management facility when the storm struck. He says they heavily damaged infrastructure at the site, disrupting council's plans to bring the facility into use.
2: Zora nas tabotendera mguja rene masvingo chida kuona the extended damage itika itakanangana nyadzi ma council infrastructure tatendera ku maschools tikaona kuti aiwa kuna nande kwindi kwese kugaya 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
1: Tabe says council will now have to access the damage and determine what needs to be rebuilt before the new dam site can become operational. The damage adds to the destruction recorded across Masvingo following the storm, which affected homes, vehicles, buildings and other infrastructure. Thirsty for water, we dig it. MIS Ball Drilling Company is your go-to crew for drilling, flushing, depending on which affected homes, vehicles, buildings and other infrastructure. Thirsty for water, we dig it. MIS Ball Drilling

0: in Harare. The National Prosecuting Authority identified the man as Fungai Craig Mangwiro. The court heard that on September 24, a community security guard patrolling along Boyd Road in Southerton spotted Mangwiro carrying a white sack and became suspicious. The guard called nearby mourners for assistance and they apprehended Mangwiro before searching the sack. They discovered 500 meters of Telwan drop wires, which were later handed over to Southerton Police Station together with Mangwiro. A Telwan official subsequently identified the covered cables as company property, valued at $500. Mangwiro was convicted by the Mbare Magistrates Court and sentenced to 10 years imprisonment. We conclude with regional and international news, where Kenyan health authorities have quarantined 10 people who came into contact with the country's first confirmed Ebola patient, as concerns grow over how the infection escaped detection during his journey from the Democratic Republic of Congo. Officials are now tracing another 57 contacts following the death of the Kenyan patient at a Nairobi hospital on Monday. The man had reportedly been ill for about a month before travelling through several locations in the DRC, crossing into Uganda and later flying from Kampala to Nairobi. Africa Centers for Disease Control and Prevention Director General Jean Kaseya says authorities are investigating why the patient was not detected during the journey. Kenyan officials say medication may have marked symptoms, allowing him to pass temperature screening. The infection has been identified as Bandibagyo Ebola, a relatively rare species for which there is currently no approved vaccine or treatment. Kenya says surveillance has now been intensified at airports and border crossings, while designated isolation facilities have been activated. The wide outbreak in the DRC has killed more than 4,000 people in this year. Keep it on the Great Dyke.
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very good morning, Great Zaika. It's your boy DJ J Mark again on a weekend as we kick started day with energy, a massive energy, energized as I am in the studio. 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And I hope that you are tuning into the voice of the Great Tech 91.8, 101.9. At single diga, Wazambela Viki, Wazambela Zondo. Aiwaka, a weekend in those are here. Single diga, Aiwaka. As we show my Zozo, Quede Zoganyanya, Assisi, Chitona Kiza, and those at Tiri Panovaya. If in the voice of the Great Tech 0719 255 6555. If you want to get in touch with us, or you can just text message, call me, or you can just WhatsApp me on the same number 0719 255 6555. Trungo digandom kano kutu send my messages ako uji moresa ahama anisha mwari kumuta ama anisha mwari mangwanani emsue Saturday good day. So come through by 0719 255 6555.

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6: 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As you can see, DJ Mamka say, I walk up by Zay Mimanzi. It was a weekend. 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

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every variable event or capable the day throws your way you can however completely control your focus your energy and your response channel your drive into what you can directly influence akangodaro 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
3: Miners have a voice.
4: Coming to you from the Great Dyke Center, this is your news on the hour read by Chumas Tandazile. Chinese companies are finalizing plans to establish a major lithium sulfate processing factory in the Midlands province in a development expected to support Zimbabwe's mineral beneficiation drive. Jelly Mine General Manager Kudakwashe Zimonte says preparations for the proposed facility are being finalized. The project would represent a further step towards processing lithium locally instead of relying primarily on aspects of less processed mineral products. Lithium sulfate is an intermediate product used in the production of battery-grade lithium chemicals, making it an important part of the electric vehicle battery supply chain. The proposed investment could also create opportunities for local suppliers and related industries depending on the project's scale and implementation. Details of the factory's location, investment value, production capacity and construction timetable have not yet been disclosed. Masvingo City Council says infrastructure at its new dam site have been destroyed by the severe hailstorm that swept through the city this week. Masvingo Mayor Councillor Alec Tabe says council had already decommissioned the old dam site and was preparing to commission the new waste management facility when the storm struck. He says the hailstorm extensively damaged infrastructure at the site, disrupting council's plans to bring the facility into use.
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0: 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Find us at 1086 East Lizushavani opposite Mimosa Bus Stop or call us on 0717 110725 or 0784 150673. MIS Ball Drilling, we dig deep so you don't have to. We turn to crime and courts, where a 35-year-old Highfield man has been sentenced to 10 years in prison for stealing till one copper cap was in Harare. The National Prosecuting Authority identified the man as Fungai Craig Mangwiro. The court heard that on September 24, a community security guard patrolling along Boyd Road in Southerton spotted Mangwiro carrying a white sack and became suspicious. The guard called nearby mourners for assistance and they apprehended Mangwiro before searching the sack. They discovered 500 meters of Telwan drop wires, which were later handed over to Southerton Police Station together with Mangwiro. A Telwan official subsequently identified the covered cables as company property, valued at $500. Mangwiro was convicted by the Mbare Magistrates Court and sentenced to 10 years imprisonment. We conclude with regional international news, where Kenyan health authorities have quarantined 10 people who came into contact with the country's first confirmed Ebola patient, as concerns grow over how the infection escaped detection during his journey from the Democratic Republic of Congo. Officials are now tracing another 57 contacts following the death of the Kenyan patient at a Nairobi hospital on Monday. The man had reportedly been ill for about a month before traveling through several locations in the DRC, crossing into Uganda and later flying from Kampala to Nairobi. Africa Centers for Disease Control and Prevention Director General Jean Kaseya says authorities are investigating why the patient was not detected during the journey. Kenyan officials say medication may have marked symptoms, allowing him to pass temperature screening. The infection has been identified as Bandibagyo Ebola, a relatively rare species for which there is currently no approved vaccine or treatment. Kenya says surveillance has now been intensified at airports and border crossings, while designated isolation facilities have been activated. The wide outbreak in the DRC has killed more than 4,000 people in this year. Keep it on the Great Dyke.
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Want to know how? 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

0: A weekend vibe on the balls of the great take 91.8 101.9. Azishoma izozo hapa na kanyanya asiti chitona kiro. What's your plan for the weekend? Are you planning to go kumaruzeva kumbonona amanisha mwana? Or you are not the type you kuenda kumamusha, maybe you are chilling in the boy with the boys with the girls. Uri kumafura mepo kufadaya. It's just for the weekend, the love of the weekend. I was Zambela Vic, was Zambela Shondo on the post of the Great Tech, 91.8, 101.9. Chingo tiga, aiwaka. Zisho maizozo asizichina kidza.
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0: 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This was a weekend, was Zambela Vigi, was Zambela Sondo. 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
6: 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On the pulse of the Great Dyke, 91.8, 101.9, was Zambela Vigi, was Weekend, was Zambela Sondo, Altingotia, Izozo Zishoma, Zisina Kunyanya Nyanya, but Zitoita Bo.
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6: Zvikadzipana pa morning DJ zvikanzi muri kwapaidza ndi I'm sender pamabwe Matema 30 any song from Tonga Imoyo. Shout out to you pamabwe Matema po zviri sei sei. I hope kuti you are enjoying your weekend. Zvikanzi zvakare hi DJ ndoda kulingwa zvikanzi naEsther Mbai, zvikanzi naChangwadoro, zvikanzi zvakare mondiridzira song from Grace Wave, and ndakaina matranya iyo. Thank you so much for getting in touch. I was on the pulse of the Great Tech 91.8, 101.9. Zvikanzi zvakare mamukasei vamushamaradi ndipanashe pamandava, ndiridzirewo chero song kubva kuna Muzana Mombe. Thank you so much Panashe for getting in touch. Zvikanzi morning DJ, ndiridzirewo Mukambo. 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
5: And the Hitmakers night out as we are going to witness Vols, JT, Wulungente, Chilmaster, Malote, Madedido, King Alpha, DJ Dile, The Don, and Simon Mutambi, DJ Sparrow, DJ Shocks, and DJ Flex, DJ Clarkboy, DJ Judge, DJ Big T, Master Flex, on a Friday, 16th of October, Panopa Radio Park, Ipaya FM Zishawane. And the event is going to start at 6 p.m. till later. And the gate fee is $10 and VIP $30. So Iwoka Rega Akusabatika Nai. My tickets are going to Iwo Palikwa Star GTS along Masingo Road and Radio Park as well. Likwa Star Mandava Close Stadium. And Zakare Kumberengwa hapa Blue Roof Liqua Star ndo parikuwa ni kwa matiketsa manya ipapo and Alpha Kadiki kanikari pano Zakare my young Tigers and our coach Muchauya in your numbers on the balls of the great Tig 0792556555
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6: Coming to you from the Great Dyke Center, this is your news on the hour read by Chumas Tandazile. Chinese companies are finalizing plans to establish a major lithium sulfate processing factory in the Midlands province in a development expected to support Zimbabwe's mineral beneficiation drive. Jelly Mine General Manager Kudakwashe Zimonte says preparations for the proposed facility are being finalized. The project would represent a further step towards processing lithium locally instead of relying primarily on aspects of less processed mineral products. Lithium sulfate is an intermediate product used in the battery-grade lithium chemicals, making it an important part of the electric vehicle battery supply chain. The proposed investment could also create opportunities for local suppliers and related industries, depending on the project's scale and implementation. Details of the factory's location, investment value, production capacity and construction timetable have not yet been disclosed. Masingo City Council says infrastructure at its new dam site have been destroyed by the severe hailstorm that swept through the city this week. Masingo Mayor Councillor Alec Tabe says council had already decommissioned the old dam site and was preparing to commission the new waste management facility when the storm struck. He says the hailstorm extensively damaged infrastructure at the site, disrupting council's plans to bring the facility into use.
7: Zora nas tabo tendera mkutarini mashungu chida kona the extended damage ya itika itaka nangana nyezi kwa makansu infrastructure tatendera kumaskuz tika ona kutaya wakuna nade pindi kwezi yoga ayo 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
6: Tabe says council will now have to access the damage and determine when needs to be rebuilt before the new dam site can become operational. The damage adds to the destruction recorded across Masingo following the storm which affected homes, vehicles, buildings and other infrastructure. Thirsty for water, we dig it. 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MIS Ball Drilling, we dig deep so you don't have to. We turn to crime and courts where a 35-year-old Highfield man has been sentenced to 10 years in prison for stealing till one copper cables in Harare. The National Prosecuting Authority identified the man as Fungai Craig Mangwiro. The court heard that on September 24, a community security guard patrolling along Boyd Road in Southerton spotted Mangwiro carrying a white sack and became suspicious. The guard called nearby mourners for assistance and they apprehended Mangwiro before searching the Boyd Road in Southerton, spotted Mangwiro carrying a white sack and became suspicious. The guard called nearby mourners for assistance and they apprehended Mangwiro before searching the sack. They discovered 500 meters

0: authorities have quarantined 10 people who came into contact with the country's first confirmed Ebola patient, as concerns grow over how the infection escaped detection during his journey from the Democratic Republic of Congo. Officials are now tracing another 57 contacts following the death of the Kenyan patient at a Nairobi hospital on Monday. The man had reportedly been ill for about a month before traveling through several locations in the DRC, crossing into Uganda and later flying from Kampala to Nairobi. Africa Centers for Disease Control and Prevention Director General Jean Kaseya says authorities are investigating why the patient was not detected during the journey. Kenyan officials say medication may have marked symptoms, allowing him to pass temperature screening. The infection has been identified as Bandibagyo Ebola, a relatively rare species for which there is currently no approved vaccine or treatment. Kenya says surveillance has now been intensified at airports and border crossings, while designated isolation facilities have been activated. The wide outbreak in the DRC has killed more than 4,000 people in this year. Keep it on the Great Dyke.
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0: 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What I'm doing is a writer. 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

0: That's Mukambo coming with a track called Zikanzi Zunzampunduru. Coming from Hulingente, Zikanzi Ukangoli Zunzira and Dojga. Don't forget that Musiwe Friday, 16 October, Hulingente and Maloti. I will be right here on the voice of the great Daiki, FM Radio Park, Zisavani. And I hope that you are going to be there and I. Tichi Nakiro ne music yamkambo mukambo wakadirwa shuga zvikanzi baba mango mahobo singapere.
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0: 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Kuti uwane mukana wekuwina, tengaku Resolute Metal, Muzishawane Tinowani Kongo Eastly, behind GTS Service Station. 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
2: And I'm checking your messages here on the Pulse of the Great Dike, 91.8 101.9. Thank you so much, Abi Kumantava. Could you say, Zirik Fire, per weekend up? What's your plan for the weekend, Abi Kumantava? Zikanzi, hi DJ, and praise. Zikanzi Kumashawa, Dinoda Kumuta Muriose. Yekwa Murima Zikanzi Neekwa Tarwona song from Donita Kelvin Yekuti Josepha. One of a nice on the boss of the great good morning DJ Andima Kanaka Dengi Leza Zikanzi. Want to greet my mom and my sister. Play me any song from Junior Spraga. Shout out to you again, Makanaka. Zikanzi Sakari Pana Wangoti Zikanzi. 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I want thank you so much, Pamakwasha. 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As you can see, one could say in 3-0, Muzana Mombi wa Fuzi. Di Munyori, thank you so much, Munyori. I hope Kuti once go a song Yako, Yandakuri Zira. As you can see, Zakare Panapa, one Gwandi Goner Hako, Panamuzana Mombe, as you can see, Ndakuenda Kucheche, Ndono Kunamatira. Wow! A wonderful Munyori, thank you so much. Iwa God bless you, Zektodaro. As you can see, Mamuka say, DJ Manyama, Hamoti, Gonera, Mufunge, Dokumbiro, Amundi Kwaziro, Vaposto Rivese, as you can see, Vaka, Vepa, Bethro, Hemu, Ye, Zambuko, Pachivi, Ndichi Remba, Isaka, Pachivi, as you can see, Mondi Rizro song, Kasong Kanonzi, Masimba Kana, Chero Ku. Una Shakata. What a nice, thank you so much. I hope that you are enjoying Chiremba Isake. Mova, Ningwe Kanaka today. It's a Saturday, could I so? Not Yakanyanya, but Ningachingot as long as Chito and Nakiza Chito Fire and Doyacho, Doyacho. 0719255655 on the post of the great day. 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

0: 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I got a by Choda correction of water corrector from there and Dogoti, a man of great Daiki Dogoti, Mugret Daika Koko, I was getting my shuri, I was Kwazi because Yato Deokayo, you just take it from there. A 0792 556 55 and number Zango Zemu Studio 9. You can call me, you can WhatsApp me, you can also send a text message or an audio. Kana une voice really sweet. I want the party. Chimbo send a ka audio. E papa pa number Zandago pa 0792 556 55 for the sweeter voice, for the sweetest voice. Chimbo di bata. E papa di bate. Don't forget to tune in to the boss of the Great Dyke. Every weekend, 6 to 10 a.m.
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3: 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Was a weekend, was a bela viki aiwa katinenge chingoti zvishoma izvozvo asi zvichitoita bo asi zvakatonaka nai so tirongotichika tirongoti batika chete agara wabatika.
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8: 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It was a weekend, was Zambela Vike, was Zambela Sando, Chingwariga Ayoka, Panaganyan, Assistuna Kizashkanzi, and Dimutsiro, my Anotida, Zikanzi, Pagura Jena, Manawangu, Muno, Zikanzi, Munomu Village 3, Mashava, Dini, Timothy. 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Wonderful, nice. Thank you so much for getting in touch on the Pulse of the Great Dyke. Zvikanzai DJ and Ndirizro Killer T zvikanzi ndosaka uchindirwadzisa and MJ Pablawayo City of Kings apo zviri kudodi linjani ameno ndizwere pachindevele nai. Adigari unjani, papo madota. Ziruku fire here, ziruku dodi. Aywa, thank you so much for getting in touch, the Pulse of the Great Dyke. I'm so happy that you are tuning in from Oblawayo, City of Kings. Rambuaka Zanya, Rambuaka Tira, Nifinro, even the Pulse of the Great Dyke. And 91.8, 101.9. Kambo Karuno Pinda Mudariro, Kambo, Iko Kuvakuna, Donator Kelvin Zikanzi, Josepha.

0: And that's a track coming from Donata Kelvin, as we can see Josepha, as we can see Tango Shanda, Iwa Tango Shanda, Munyika ya Faro, Iwa ka pani pango pa chopekuti, zunu zinombo womo wombo, hard dealers ukitodaro, wakumanaka, but it's not a kushinga ni kushanda, 0719255655, and tiripo zedu panu ya Express, and I hope that you are tuning in at the pulse of the Great Dyke 91.8 101.9.
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0: Mariners have a voice.
1: Coming to you from the Great Tech Center, this is your news on the hour read by Chumas Tandazile. Chinese companies are finalizing plans to establish a major lithium sulfate processing factory in the Midlands province in a development expected to support Zimbabwe's mineral beneficiation drive. Jelly Mine General Manager Kudakwashe Zimonte says preparations for the proposed facility are being finalized. The project would represent a further step towards processing lithium locally instead of relying primarily on aspects of less processed mineral products. Lithium sulfate is an intermediate product used in the production of battery-grade lithium chemicals, making it an important part of the electric vehicle battery supply chain. The proposed investment could also create opportunities for local suppliers and related industries depending on the project's scale and implementation. Details of the factory's location, investment value, production capacity and construction timetable have not yet been disclosed. Masvingo City Council says infrastructure at its new dam site have been destroyed by the severe hailstorm that swept through the city this week. Masvingo Mayor Councillor Alec Tabe says council had already decommissioned the old dam site and was preparing to commission the new waste management facility when the storm struck. He says the hailstorm extensively damaged infrastructure at the site, disrupting council's plans to bring the facility into use.
2: Zora nas tabotendera mguta rene masvingo chida kuona the extended damage itika itakanangana nyadzi ma council infrastructure tatendera ku maschools tikaona kuti aiwa kuna nade kwindi kwese kugaya 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
1: Tabe says council will now have to access the damage and determine what needs to be rebuilt before the new dam site can become operational. The damage adds to the destruction recorded across Masvingo following the storm, which affected homes, vehicles, buildings and other infrastructure. Thirsty for water, we dig it. 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MIS Ball Drilling, we dig deep so you don't have to. We turn to crime and courts, where a 35-year-old Highfield man has been sentenced to 10 years in prison for stealing Tel 1 copper cables in Harare. The National Prosecuting Authority identified the man as Fungai Craig Mangwiro. The court heard that on September 24, a community security guard patrolling along Boyd Road in Southerton spotted Mangwiro carrying a white sack and became suspicious. The guard called nearby mourners for assistance and they apprehended Mangwiro before searching the sack. They discovered 500 meters of Tel 1 rope wires, which were later handed over to Southerton Police Station together with Mangwiro. A Tel 1 official subsequently identified the covered cables as company property valued at $500. Mangwiro was convicted by the Mbare Magistrates Court and sentenced to 10 years imprisonment. We conclude with regional and international news, where Kenyan health authorities have quarantined 10 people who came into contact with the country's first confirmed Ebola patient, as concerns grow over how the infection escaped detection during his journey from the Democratic Republic. 10 people who came into contact with the country's first confirmed Ebola patient, as concerns grow over how the infection escaped detection during his journey from the Democratic Republic of Congo. Officials are now treating

0: there says authorities are investigating why the patient was not detected during the journey. Kenyan officials say medication may have masked symptoms, allowing him to pass temperature screening. The infection has been identified as Bandibagyo Ebola, a relatively rare species for which there is currently no approved vaccine or treatment. Kenya says surveillance has now been intensified at airports and border crossings, while designated isolation facilities have been activated. The wide outbreak in the DRC has killed more than 4,000 people in this year. Keep it on the Great Dyke.
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3: Andrew, we are reminding you that on 16th of October 2026, Pachange, Pachipisa, Pachange Pakabaka, Apa Radio Park, ya FMC Shavani, Apo Force JT, Wulungende, Chumaster Maloti, Madedido, King Alpha, and DJ DJ Fidel, and Simon Mutambi again, and so many more DJs will be here at Ya FM at Radio Park. 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That will be a Friday. 0719255655 on the post of the Great Dyke and 91.8 101.9. 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So stay tuned to the voice of the Great Dyke 91.8 101.9.
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0: Another exciting moment as we are going to witness Nedbank the Tour de Great Dike on the 5th and 7th of November. So Trungodichi from Selusa to Zishavani, Masaiglista Changa Chichova Mabaisiki Unaika. So Trungodichi, Ayoka, Garoji Ziva, Zirwitika, Mzimbo Yakapotereza, Great Dike, Don Zimbo Yedu. 0719255655. 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

0: Zikanza hai DJ Delight anopedza mama Ethani Ethani Pachivi hapo. 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Zvikanzi Stand Master anopedza. 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

0: 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Stand master aiwa chibaba zvokutodaro. Aiwa shout out to you wherever you are. Aiwa kazvakakosha even Delight wacho tinongotika as we support young talents beyond the Great Taik region. Tichingotika aiwa zvakakosha vese vanogona young and promising talented artist of our future tomorrow. Taona vanatakura vamangwana taona vakawanda vamangwana. Thank you so much for voting. Thank you so much on the boss of the Great Taik 91.8 101.9. Chirongwa chakunoteera ndechekuti imvenge mvenge. Tangotika sarudzo yaunoda tichipeta tichinopeta.
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9: 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This isn't just about pedals and open roads, powered by Nedbank and YFM. The tour rides are for three life-changing pillars: awareness, opportunity, and charity. 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The Nedbank Tour de Great Dike 2026, riding for wellness, riding for charity. On the pulse of the Great Dike, 91.8, 101.9, and my time right here is a 9:45. And I hope that you are tuning in to the pulse of the Great Dike. As we are saying, was a weekend. Wazambela Viki, Wazambela Sondo. Aywa kwa zisho maizozo kwede zwakanyanya, but shitona kiza. Ando kuti at the pause of the Great Dike. My phone number is 0719255655. Ndo number zangu zem studio. Again, you can text me or WhatsApp me.

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0: At the best of James Chimombe ndo kamboka runopinda mudariro zvikanze maka zvikanze manakandafa. 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

0: that's our legendary music coming from James Chimombe. 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
0: As it is a weekend, 0719255655. And I hope that you are tuning into the pulse of the great dyke. That is Ya FM. 91.8 101.9 chingodika ya express ndicho chirongwa chawakateerera uye chakutozwa kwamvura yacheka makumbo 6 minutes to the hour of 10 o'clock your DJ Jema Kubi going out to rest saka 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zvakare but I'll be out of the studio
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4: Miners have a voice.
5: Coming to you from the Great Dyke Center, this is your news on the hour read by Chumas Tandazile. Chinese companies are finalizing plans to establish a major lithium sulfate processing factory in the Midlands province in a development expected to support Zimbabwe's mineral beneficiation drive. Jelly Mine General Manager Kudakwashe Zimonte says preparations for the proposed facility are being finalized. The project would represent a further step towards processing lithium locally instead of relying primarily on aspects of less processed mineral products. Lithium sulfate is an intermediate product used in the production of battery-grade lithium chemicals, making it an important part of the electric vehicle battery supply chain. The proposed investment could also create opportunities for local suppliers and related industries depending on the project's scale and implementation. Details of the factory's location, investment value, production capacity and construction timetable have not yet been disclosed. Masvingo City Council says infrastructure at its new dam site have been destroyed by the severe hailstorm that swept through the city this week. Masvingo Mayor Councillor Alec Tabe says council had already decommissioned the old dam site and was preparing to commission the new waste management facility when the storm struck. He says the hailstorm extensively damaged infrastructure at the site, disrupting council's plans to bring the facility into use.
6: Zora nasi tabotendera mguta rino masvingo chida kuona the extended damage yaitika itakanangana nyadzi ma council infrastructure tatendera ku maschools tikaona kuti aiwa kuna nande kwindi kwese 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
5: Tabe says council will now have to access the damage and determine when needs to be rebuilt before the new dam site can become operational. The damage adds to the destruction recorded across Masvingo following the storm, which affected homes, vehicles, buildings and other infrastructure. Thirsty for water, we dig it. MIS Bold Drilling Company is your go-to crew for drilling, flushing, depending and surveying. 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MIS Bold Drilling, we dig deep so you don't have to. We turn to crime and courts, where a 35-year-old Highfield man has been sentenced to 10 years in prison for stealing till one copper cap was in Harare. The National Prosecuting Authority identified the man as Fungai Craig Mangwiro. The court heard that on September 24, a community security guard patrolling along Boyd Road in Southerton spotted Mangwiro carrying a white sack and became suspicious. The guard called nearby mourners for assistance and they apprehended Mangwiro before searching the sack. They discovered 500 meters of Telwan drop wires, which were later handed over to Southerton Police Station together with Mangwiro. A Telwan official subsequently identified the covered cables as company property valued at $500. Mangwiro was convicted by the Mbare Magistrates Court and sentenced to 10 years imprisonment. We conclude with regional international news where Kenyan health authorities have quarantined 10 people who came into contact with the country's first confirmed Ebola patient as concerns grow over how the infection escaped detection during his journey from the Democratic Republic of Congo. Officials are now tracing another 57 contacts following the death of the Kenyan patient at a Nairobi hospital on Monday. The man had reportedly been ill for about a month before traveling through several locations in the DRC, crossing into Uganda and later flying from Kampala to Nairobi. Africa Centers for Disease Control and Prevention Director General Jean Kaseya says authorities are investigating why the patient was not detected during the journey. Kenyan officials say medication may have marked symptoms, allowing him to pass temperature screening. The infection has been identified as Bandibagyo Ebola. A relatively rare species for which there is currently no approved vaccine.

ABX family, this one is titled Lounge, back to back with Mawani, which she did with Sekina Sembare. Let me say greetings in the name of the King Selassie. Yes, sir. Be nice for us, Chambasara Chemako. So, welcome to it. The IFM Top 40, baby. 0719 255 655. Hit me up right about now.

0: 0719-255-4655. That's the number that you use to link up with us. Panopani Fenyiro ya FM 101.9 kana kuti 91.8. Rangu zita pina ispanashe chambasara chemako. So remember we say hashtag mawambi matuga maveji mjembi yoita bombi mlombi. Otherwise wakamira say kurisai kwa uri zandona utu ite wewe kana uchinga wakaterera. And if you are not busy zwekudaru usiri pa maweks usiri pa chi uchikwani saku text, just give me a hi and I'll give you a massive shout out to Pano Pane Venyuroga. Ataga inda ndo kuti Saturday achona ifambe. And of course, a massive shout out going out to my DJ Mama Nyama. One Shasha who was here before me doing the Yaya Express between 6 and 10 a.m. Unomu twaga zwekare sondoro notera anengari pongo wa idzozo. Azwaizwezi iwewe. Ndiruda kuti undibate 0719255655. 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Kanaone my friends waka kula down masawira pangu muripa graft mangawanda. 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Give me up right about now. DJ J Maka. Shout out to you my brother. Shout out to you. Massive shout out to you. Kwa iwewe palios a big shout out to you. Tara ganyiwa. Stuli. Nemuno wezari papo. I did not marara say. Kwa iwoga terra uri papi. So, pachirongwa chedu chinonzi each of the IFM Top 40 patenge tita countdown the hottest 40 songs according to you in the land at the moment. So, unongo itai weweka. Unengo wangu terra wakakula down tiku zote ziruku pisa ndo zipe. If you're looking for a place to update your playlist, there is no better than 91.8 every Saturday. Kuvana tenu skana 2. Dupa ono sangana nima freshest. Ne ziruku pisa. Ne zinona kizansachona. So, as I wait for the messages, let's take it out from the top. Yes, sir. From the top down to number one. Here we go.
1: Time to go home.

Mkwama na wakwenda na nyika Tokyo Vibes with the song titled Diary Wangu, sitting at number 40 on the top 40. Remember 0719255655 ndizo number za unoshandisa kundi button. Like I said, just hit me up right about now and you guess yourself a massive shout out, Maxine Ano. At 22 minutes after 10, dopa ninguri ne nambo. So speaking of Tokyo Vibes, and tine masonga ke maviri atange tiridza in the next hour. Masondo maviri matatu afura Tokyo Vibes akabuditsa ma album maviri ane masongs anokwanisa kuita iwo 60. Each album rine 30. There is a single which

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Thank you so much for getting in touch. Ever nice, shout out to you. Arise, it's ever joy. Big shout out to you. Good morning.

0: dati matuzili boka na mkwa choka daisuka arondo wana mubiso ubozi itika zuwa irika iri apakuro zoi pane zuru itika pateo kana matu wacha matu guna ni muritore stepa eta Astella's straight outer essay good morning to you big shout out to you Madeline I'll see you there good morning Now step for it. I see you there. Good morning to you. 0719255655. 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Thank you so much for tuning in. So we move with the top 40. 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
1: Mukambo, ready?
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0: Good morning to you, Asabi Pashuruge kwa Jackie. Nice to know that you're locked on to FM. I check out the sounds of Mr. Okay Okay, the Shona Prince, Takuda Baby, and Gemma Griffiths together with Son, Cry on My Shoulder. Sitting at number 38 on the top 40.
1: You never storm no weather alone. You are never alone. You can tell me when you shoot, but you're better alone.
0: Before that, played you Buddha Danzi. So in case you're just joining us, it's exactly 10:30, and good morning to you. Welcome pa Chirungwa Chelu, Chirungwa Che Top 40. 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So still getting quite a couple of messages, and yeah, I gotta drop those shout outs this morning. Muna sata siya radio yaka sata by papo. A Kelsey for KD, good morning. A Parisay for KD Apple. Also got my Miara Pamzenda, good morning to you. Big shout out to you, massive shout out to you, hey. 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

happening in the Casolaga Premier Soccer League, as well as the Spanish La Liga, pamwechete ne English Premier Soccer League, kuti mafixtures achona akanga kamira sei. Remember, Premier League football returns today after the long international break. And the Trukuti ma teams zedu kuchema kwa dzoka. 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But we're gonna be looking into that right about now. 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

0: 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This time we're going to number 35 and on number 35 today we've got a new entry coming through from Holy Tena, Mr. Candy, but it's going to be coming through shortly after this.
1: The sound of Yah

5 minutes before the news at exactly 11. Uri say zwako, ari say mangwana nako. Uri say Saturday acho. So do remember that mwezi wa tiri, mwezi wa October is a special month across the world. Not just that is my birthday month, azvine yazvona nezviri kuitika, but tiri kuti isusu mwezi wa October, mwezi watinoti Breast Cancer Awareness Month. So yeah, here and there tichiendera mberi nechirongwa chedu nichange tichingokanjirai some random facts about Breast Cancer Awareness Month. But remember, October is marked globally to raise awareness about breast cancer and encourage early detection.

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I remember very well that you would go kuma supermarkets and you would find them with pink ribbons. I would mention MIPF as one of the partners ZIFM. 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Yeah, FM rocking radio like never before. It is the top 40. It happens every Saturday between 10 and 2. Giving you nothing but the hottest. Kwambidze mangova dzinonakidza dzacho, dziri kupisa dzacho. Enjoy this.

Okay, okay, once again, back with another one. And this is one. I saw Titara Mayra ne breast cancer awareness at exactly 11:30. I'm talking to China, Dr. Wallace Tlambelo. Tipotara Chico, she numbers in breast cancer. So, number you wanna say, my test on Gaiti, Neso on Gaiti, and I'll shingle about going. So, what I'm going to run if you're a FM Panopachurum watch at top 40. I'm saying it, she commemorate. I says, we're going to go past the breast cancer awareness month. It's saying it, Dr. Wallace Tlambelo. Mazimai, ambassador makosungati garepa dusi. Atende rambere nechurongwa ndo songo yadiripa namba 32 mzora nasi.

0: to number 30 this week, number 31 rather. The sounds of Wushle, the song is titled Shela. Remember, 11:30 we get to link up with Dr. Tlambelo. At what are my running out the breast cancer? Moza nouts and I go to Paris Nongwa Zeru Zeru Kuti Izo. 11 o'clock, young way now.
1: Miners have a voice. Broadcasting from the heart of the Great Dyke, this is News on the Hour. I'm Oliver Broom.
2: And I'm Catherine Drinkwater. Together, we bring you the latest from across the Great Dyke and beyond.
1: Zimbabwe's push to process minerals locally is beginning to generate significant foreign currency earnings, with lithium sulfate exports contributing $190.52 million US dollars in the first 9 months of 2026. Minerals Marketing Corporation of Zimbabwe General Manager Dr. Namusa Moyo says the country exported approximately 33,807 metric tons of lithium sulfate, compared with no recorded sales during the corresponding period last year. She says the figures demonstrate how investment in mineral processing is beginning to contribute to Zimbabwe's export performance.
3: Satellite sales increased by 583.3% to $155.29 million. Lithium sulfate generated $190.52 million from approximately 33,807 metric tons with no corresponding sales.

0: in 2025. For PGMs, sales rose by 31.6% to approximately $1.63 billion.
1: Overall, mineral export sales handled by MMMCZ, excluding gold and silver, reached $4.735 billion, more than double the $2.347 billion recorded during the same period in 2025. Moyo attributed the increase to greater beneficiation, higher commodity prices, increased production, and the development of new markets.
0: High carbon ferrochrome, chrome concentrate, steel, coke, granite, and diamonds also experienced a surge in value and volume terms. The positive performance is attributable to, among others, increased beneficiation of minerals, global increases in commodity prices, development of new markets, enhanced production, and increased efforts in curbing of mineral leakages.
2: Residents of Mberengwa have benefited from free eye screening services as Christian Blind Mission Global and HelpAid Zimbabwe commemorated World Sight Day on October 8th. The screening exercise, held at Masvingo Primary School in Mberengwa, targeted older persons and vulnerable community members who often struggle to access eye care services. HelpAid Zimbabwe board member Tavengwa Nhanga says many older people suffer from treatable eye conditions, including cataracts, but fail to seek treatment because of financial constraints and limited information. Nhanga says the organization has helped restore sight to more than 3,000 older persons, while approximately 8,000 people have benefited from eye operations and other treatments.
1: 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MIS Borehole Drilling. Don't just look for water, dig with the people who know where to find it. To sports news now. Where? FC Platinum coach Thabo Senong says his side must put cup football behind them and concentrate on collecting crucial league points when they face Chicken Inn. The Zwischewane-based side travels to Bulawayo for the Premier Soccer League encounter at Luveve Stadium on Saturday. Senong says preparations have gone well despite a disrupted training schedule following Sunday's cup match against Blanket Mine. The coach says he is pleased with the chemistry developing within the squad, but expects a difficult contest against Chicken Inn. The coach insists his players must shift their focus away from cup competitions and prioritise improving their position on the league table.
3: Yeah, it's been a good week. We had an interesting microcycle because we played a Sunday Cup match against Blanket Mine FC. So it's always tough when you play a Sunday game. You have to readjust your microcycle training week just to make sure that you do the most important tactical elements. But I'm happy with the chemistry in the team. I'm happy with our preparation, and we are looking forward to a very tough match against Chicken Inn. And it's a league match. It takes a different direction mentally. So we have to make sure that we are in a good frame of mind. We should forget about the cup matches for now and then focus on the league, because it is important that we collect some points in the league if you look at where we are in terms of the log table.
2: We conclude with regional and international news. The United States Pentagon says it plans to live stream the execution of a former Army major convicted of killing 13 soldiers in a mass shooting in Texas. U.S. Defense Secretary Pete Hegseth says Nidal Hassan, of a former Army major convicted of killing 13 soldiers in a mass shooting in Texas. U.S. Defense Secretary Pete Hegseth says Nidal Hassan will face a military firing squad

0: organizations, with the United Nations warning that broadcasting and execution publicly would violate international prohibitions against torture. One survivor of the attack, Alonzo Lunsford, who was shot 7 times, supports the firing squad, but questions whether the execution should be available to the general public. Legal experts have also raised doubts about whether the execution will proceed as scheduled, because Hassan's appeals process has not been completed. The United States last carried out a military execution in 1961, while its last military execution by firing squad took place in 1945.
1: And that story brings us to the end of the news in this hour. I'm Catherine Drinkwater.
0: And I've been Oliver Broom. Stay tuned to the Pulse of the Great Dyke.
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3: Miners have a voice.

more hits. I'm a piano, house music, chi chi chi. Later on, between 6 and 8 p.m., a cup that is small, Mr. Lou, the stylist, called the Ibele. That's the title of this particular instrumental. 14 minutes after 11, welcome to the second hour of the Top 40. Be nice, Panache and Ozita, Ambassador Makoso. Speaking of Makoso, remember, like I said, around half past, we're going to be linking up with Dr. Hlambelo. October mwezi, awatino raise awareness mayelana ne breast cancer. 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Make sure that you are here 11:30. We are about 15 minutes away from that particular interview. So yeah, it is the Top 40, and we are taking up Achiva, taking up Chistangira Patagumira, Atagumira pa number 31, and Paris Notawa Kwenda Panikambokari pa number 30, Mzoara Nasi. Stay tuned, keep it 101.9 and 91.8.

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That is yesterday. So I may not see nyaza chona zmingi zirukumbo famba say. But yeah, ando zirukitika. In case you haven't seen the story, kana uchida kona the police reporter, I can send you a screenshot of the full report. Wazu wonera wega, wazu veri ngra wego. 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Just try to be the bigger person in every situation. But anyway, that's what I would do. 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Anyway, we move with the top 40 right about now. We're going straight to number 28, and it's gonna be a double play. 28, back to back with 27. After that, Atova Tataura na Dr. Hlambelo, Mayelana nawo ze breast cancer. So don't go anywhere. Here's your number 28 song for the day.

The Pulse of the Dyke. Number 27.

0: 27 this weekend. I check your time of thoughts, it's exactly 11:30. Panupan Ifenyuro, yeah, FM 101.9 and 91.8. P. Nice Panache. I know you are loving the music, but the music will resume shortly. A Paris, you know, a Sukhtara Kwandangan Shita on the line. I do got Dr. Wali Slambelo. Kutitimbo Taurana Mairanone, you know, the breast cancer. Remember October Mgorega Rega, Pasirose, at Nobatana Kureza Awareness, Mairanone breast cancer. 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So on the line asekutaura kwandaita tina Dr. Wambotuzo kuti chii achinombonzi breast cancer chacho. Dr. Slambelo, good morning.
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1: Okay, thank you so much. 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So chinenge chinzi breast cancer, I think from the zita racho, breast is cancer igomarara. 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
0: Doc, thank you so much. Kana muchida, if you are okay with it, so you can leave your number.
1: Okay, it's okay. So my number, kune vanenge vaida zvavanenge vaida kubvunza either zviri maererano nebreast cancer kana zvimwewo zvinenge zvichivatambudza, vanotibata panumber dzinoti 0718-181-431. 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So dziri pamacalls and also pa WhatsApp, that same number. Vanongotibata tovabatsira.
0: Doc, enjoy the weekend, eh?
1: Same to you. Thank you so much for the show.
0: It's no tender. Dr. Wally Shlambelo coming through. Vachiti dzidzisa maererano nebreast cancer. I hope wakwanisawo kubata 102. Sekutaura kwavaita is information that you can actually spread and share with your neighbor, the next person, and be the one anochengeta upenyu wemunhu. 11:39 is back to the music.
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4: Pagadza kushandira mari nemabasa. Pagadza

Junior Spraga right there, the song is titled Ndoku Daine Moyo. A beautiful gem there. I take no attempt to exactly 12 minutes before midday. Good afternoon to you. I say Madirako. Uruguay gonna say Saturday. Rangu Sitano Spina Espanasha. Just a quick rundown of what we've covered so far from number 30 and other major tracking points from number 40. Maybe we may start with that. So far, we've read only one new entry, eh? Song Kuvakuna Holy Ten, Mr. Kent Inonze Unuwako. Yanga Iripa number 35. A beautiful gem. You should check it out in case you missed it, eh? And from 30 down to number to where we are, which is number 24 or number 30, Tangatine Kamboku Vakuna. Ulengente Simuza Chawinacho Achigundurucha Jehova. Mega Miles are representing the great day coming through with Matavire Master H from 21. Nikambo Kaukanunza and Nyengire to number 28 this week. DJ Zintla Baba Yilwa Nikambo Baripa number 27. And Giriri Ngiriri Yarida Foni from 18 to 26 this week. Nisha Teaser and Holy Ten Kugona Basa. Akambo Karepa number Kanga Karepa number 25. 5 Muzwara Nas and 24 a Junior Spraga and Dokuda Nemoyo. We move. Ataka enda apa number 23. Who is on number 23?

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Number 22.

0: Atenda Chings and Junior Spraga. The song is titled Kuchena. Sitting at number 21 from number 25 last week. Four places going the right direction there. And we are a few seconds away from the news at exactly 12 right here. Remember, Antengen Chikuza Kakutima Games Akamira say around quarter past 12. Azwe Mzora Nasi. But for now, stay tuned, stay connected. It is EIFM 101.9. Check your time with us. It's exactly 12. It's time for the news.
1: Distance never seen a world class. 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
2: Miners have a voice. Broadcasting from the heart of the Great Dyke. This is News on the Hour. I'm Oliver Broom.
3: And I'm Catherine Drinkwater. Together, we bring you the latest from across the Great Dyke and beyond.
2: Zimbabwe's push to process minerals locally is beginning to generate significant foreign currency earnings, with lithium sulfate exports contributing $190.52 million US dollars in the first 9 months of 2026. Minerals Marketing Corporation of Zimbabwe General Manager Dr. Namusa Moyo says the country exported approximately 33,807 metric tons of lithium sulfate, compared with no recorded sales during the corresponding period last year. She says the figures demonstrate how investment in mineral processing is beginning to contribute to Zimbabwe's export performance.
4: Satellite sales increased by 583.3% to $155.29 million. Lithium sulfate generated $190.52 million from approximately 33,807 metric tons with no corresponding sales in 2025. For PGMs, sales rose by 31.6% to approximately $1.63 billion.
3: Overall, mineral export sales handled by MMMCZ, excluding gold and silver, reached $4.735 billion US dollars, more than double the $2.347 billion US dollars recorded during the same period in 2025. Moyo attributed the increase to greater beneficiation, higher commodity prices, increased production, and the development of new markets.
4: High carbon ferrochrome, chrome concentrate, steel, coke, granite, and diamonds also experienced a surge in value and volume terms. The positive performance is attributable to, among others, increased beneficiation of minerals, global increases in commodity prices, development of new markets, enhanced production, and increased efforts in curbing of mineral leakages.
2: Residents of Mberengwa have benefited from free eye screening services as Christian Blind Mission Global and HelpAid Zimbabwe commemorated World Sight Day on October 8th. The screening exercise, held at Masvingo Primary School in Mberengwa, targeted older persons and vulnerable community members who often struggle to access eye care services. HelpAid Zimbabwe board member Tavengwa Nhanga says many older people suffer from treatable eye conditions, including cataracts, but fail to seek treatment because of financial constraints and limited information. Nhanga says the organization has helped restore sight to more than 3,000 older persons, while approximately 8,000 people have benefited from eye operations and other treatments.
3: 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MIS Borehole Drilling. Don't just look for water. Dig with the people who know where to find it. To sports news now. Where? FC Platinum coach Thabo Senong says his side must put cup football behind them and concentrate on collecting crucial league points when they face Chicken Inn. The Zvishovane-based side travels to Bulawayo for the Premier Soccer League encounter at Luveve Stadium on Saturday. Senong says preparations have gone well despite a disrupted training schedule following Sunday's cup match against Blanket Mine. The coach says he is pleased with the chemistry developing within the squad, but expects a difficult contest against Chicken Inn. The coach insists his players must shift their focus away from cup competitions and prioritise improving their position on the league table.
5: Yeah, it's been a good week. We had an interesting microcycle because we played a Sunday Cup match against Blanket Mine FC. So it's always tough when you play a Sunday game. You have to readjust your microcycle training week just to make sure that you do the most important tactical elements. But I'm happy with the chemistry in the team. I'm happy with our preparation, and we are looking forward to a very tough match against Chicken Inn. And it's a league match. It takes a different direction mentally. So we have to make sure that we are in a good frame of mind. We should forget about the cup matches for now and then focus on the league, because it is important that we collect some points in the league if you look at where we are in terms of the log table.
2: We conclude with regional and international news. The United States Pentagon says it plans to live stream the execution of a former Army major convicted of killing 13 soldiers in a mass shooting in Texas. U.S. Defense Secretary Pete Hegseth says Nidal Hassan will face a military firing squad on December 3rd at Fort Hood, where he carried out the deadly attack in 2009. Hassan, a former Army psychiatrist, was sentenced to death in 2013 after admitting to shooting the unarmed soldiers. The proposed live stream would be the first of its kind in modern American history. However, the announcement has drawn criticism from human rights organizations, with the United Nations warning that broadcasting an execution publicly would violate international prohibitions against torture. One survivor of the attack, Alonzo Lunsford, who was shot 7 times, supports the firing squad, but questions whether the execution should be available to the general public. Legal experts have also raised doubts about whether the execution will proceed as scheduled, because Hassan's appeals process has not been completed. The United States last carried out a military execution in 1961, while its last military execution by firing squad took place in 1945.
3: And that story brings us to the end of the news in this hour. I'm Catherine Drinkwater.
2: And I've been Oliver Broom. Stay tuned to the Pulse of the Great Dyke.
3: And that story brings us to the end of the news in

0: Tanga chitari saka Kasola ga Premier Soccer League EPL La Liga fixtures Zwaka mbo mira say Auka terra ya FM 101.9 91.8 Bari nzwaka Kune vanu ya so understand Ma language aga siana siana Chimbondi tana ngroti Zwa imbo nzukudi on this particular song I cannot understand Kutongo ndiziviso kundidzidzisawo. I actually like this song. It's a beautiful song. But kuti zwo ikudi dololo.
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only if I could understand what the song is about. Umafikizolo, the guy behind this particular song. It is 16 minutes after 12. Good afternoon to you. RSA Madiri. I could remember Gatera FM 101.9 91.8. And right about now, we just want to take a look at Shanga Shitika Mzwara Nasi Muma Games. In fact, Shanga Shitika Weekend Ino Muma Games Kasolaga Premier Soccer League. Tutari so tebuyachoni akamena say top 4 and then bottom 4 because of the time. We're also going to be looking at the English Premier Soccer League. Tutari so zekare kuti ku Spanish La Liga kwa kamira say. Asika satenda tutanga ndatu wadi mganazi. Wadi zako mganazi. Big shout out to every Arsenal fan out there. Tirito say. So we start off with the Kasolaga Premier Soccer League. Jali anasi akamira say. Erangels FC will play against Monster Chicken Inn, will play FC Platinum, Ma Plazo. Agama FC will play FC Hunters. Manica Diamonds will host Tier 1 FC. Hard Rocker. Ichange Chamane Chikwada Che Blawayo Chiefs. ZPC Kariba. Ichitambone Chikwada Che Scotland. Then Mangwana. Achukuti. Achikwada Che Kepsa. The Green Machine. Kepe Kepe Bora. Ichange Chamane Chikwada Che Simba Bora. Doma Games Achange Ariko this weekend Mukasolaga Premier Soccer League. We look at the table. Sautera Kwandaita, we only look at the top 4 and the bottom 4. And maybe, just maybe, other major talking points from the table. So on number 1, we have got Scotland FC played 29 games with 61 points. Hard Rock FC Akatambo Magames Anukwansa Ukta 29 Zwekari. Inima points Anukwana Kuita 60. So that's 1 point behind.

Manika Diamonds, in 19 my points. You may be wondering where's FC Platinum on number 10 at 39 points. And Toma Mirna Zwakaita, that is in the Castolaga Premier Soccer League. We quickly move on, turn our attention to the English Premier Soccer League. Totally some games and Askuta Kamira say. At exactly 1:30, she got a chance now. Leeds, Brentford, Chatambani Aston Villa, Ningwaza 3, Ipswich Town, Chatambani Fulham, Ningwaza 4, Chelsea, Bournemouth, it's 4 pm, Zikari, Sunderland, Nichkodache Brighton, Ningwaza 4, Zikari, Manchester United, Chatambani Tottenham Hotspur, Ningwaza 10:30, and then Mangwana Crystal Palace, Chatambani Twingani, Nottingham Forest. House City, your time by Everton. Liverpool versus Man City, the headline of the weekend in the English Premier Soccer League. Coventry, your time by Newcastle, Ningwaza 9, but Liverpool, ne City, and there are 5 ways here. To tell us out, your table, we actually can mirror say. Top 4, Yakamiri Akadai, Man City is the number 1, played 5 games and won all their games, so 15 points, 5 out of 5. And number 2, Arsenal, out of 5, they only mark 4, so they've got 12 points.

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So yeah, that's what Mamirazo wakaita ku that is ku English Premier Soccer League. And we quickly turn our attention to

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Real Madrid will play Villarreal at 9 p.m. Elche yotamba ne Celta Vigo mangwana. 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Levante yotamba ne Sevilla. That will be on Monday. Atembo yachone akamira so. Tikuko tarisa top 4 only on this one. Barcelona, 7 games played. Won all the 7 matches. Have scored 24 goals. Dog goal difference yachona. 7 out of 7, 21 points. On number 2, Atletico Madrid, 16 points. Number 3, Real Betis, 16 points. Number 4, Real Madrid, with 15 points. Kwa Jose Mourinho. So, ndo mamira zwa kaita. Right about now, we're just about to...

featuring DJ Sparks. I take no time to exactly 28 minutes after 12. Good afternoon, I say Madiri. I chidi say chi Saturday church. What one plan here gonna day me yaya. 0719-255-655. Big shout out to you, King Obi. Nice to know that you are locked on. Paris say pambere ngwa. Musukubatika zokudaro. Musukubatika zokudaro. But otherwise, inyaya kanaka. So, you know, there is a lot that is happening at the moment. Not just that Zema Sports, my games, and I'm going to start AI, but there's also a big event. Iruitika, Amuno, Amu Great Dike, Kuto Gadzwa, Akwe Mazimambo, Achaiko Mzwara Nasi.

0: parikuitika yatinoti official installation ceremony of Taruba Moyo as the substantive chief wedza of Zwishavane district achirongwa ichiri kuitika pamusipani primary school as we are speaking and the guest of honor there is honorable Owen Nuve achawanzwa vachitaura tange tichiita crossover timbonzwa zvakamira sei. 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So yeah, ndo zviri kuitika muzora nhasi pano muno mu Great Day kuzvishava kupamusipani. 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We've got a team that is on the ground covering that particular event at 12:30 and we move with the top 40 after 19 panodzoka pachuya number 18. So here's your number 18 song for the day.
1: Yeah. Dubai, Dubai.
2: Dubai. 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

0: Sadero Ishewe akamboka chona kachinzi level
1: from 19
0: sitting on number 18 from number 23 last week. It is YFM 101.9928. Checking out the top 40. Mangungu ntengu baba. Ngoma dzatori dzapana apa kana uri pachimbudzika ukonofunga Twitter ma jokes. Big sounds, big gems baba.
1: Disrespect yourself.
0: Right, we move to number 17. Who do we have? Hanzi Bag with Rag. 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

I took it out from the album Renonzi Gore Jena. 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A big jammer. Ntengu zima digongwa. To number 10 na umango matakuenda this time to number 16.

is a man who needs no introduction. One a big party. Sitting at number 15 on the top 40. 16 Mambo Duterere. Nazolasco Gantangari Nengoni. Number 17 Baga St. Flo and the HKD boss Daima Kasafa. Delroy Shewe coming through with Levoza on number 18 and number 19.

0: That's what we've covered so far in this hour. I took a mirror kwenda up until number 11. 0719255655 ndizo number zekundibata. Remember ndambotaura ka earlier on kuti ZIFM tiripata ofati muriri kwa msipani uko kuri kuitwa mhemberero yekugadzwa kwa mambo, that is Taruba Moyo uya akapointwa by His Excellency the President of the Republic of Zimbabwe mswa 22 February. 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So right about now tiri kuda kumbonzwa ivo mambo vacho avagadzikwa ava chief wedza tibonzwa kuti vari kutaura mashoko ekuti kudi. After that we come back, we proceed, and remember the guest of honor sekutaura kwa namba ita muchinguva chapfuura is none other than honorable vedu va Owen Ncube, ndo vari guest of honor pachirongwa chiriko muzora nhasi. Those who are coming through with their messages, I'm seeing them, will definitely get to drop your shout outs. Make sure that you keep it 101.9 and 91.8. But right about now, let's hear kubva kuna mambo. Yeah, we just said from Chief Charumbira vachitara kuchitiko chiri kuitika kwa msipani. Check out time with us, 13 more minutes in this hour. So yeah, let's go back to where the music.
1: 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The music. Never stops. Now back to your favorites.
2: Number 14.

Biabo. That's in our way. Right, so we move because time is not on our side at the moment. Big. Sitting at number 11. It's number 12. Yo, me and numbers.

name is KSG Didon. Together with Kid Takeover, a song titled Summertime. From number 31 to number 12, biggest climber of the week. Number 11, we do got Boys of Thunder coming through and taking us to the news at exactly 1. After this, Chinzwa Onzweka. Atenga titaura na mini ya Chinzwa kutaura mashoko wa minister Mariko Kuruku Pemberirwa akwa Msipani Primary School. Atinga tadaro, I've got ndine song ya Turkey Vibes. 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But Paris, you know. 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I remember this

0: Dyke. And now, the Great Dyke News. Miners have a voice.
1: Dyke, this is News on the Hour. I'm Oliver Broom.
2: And I'm Catherine Drinkwater. Together, we bring you the latest from across the Great Dyke and beyond.
1: Zimbabwe's push to process minerals locally is beginning to generate significant foreign currency earnings, with lithium sulfate exports contributing $190.52 million US dollars in the first 9 months of 2026. Minerals Marketing Corporation of Zimbabwe General Manager Dr. Namusa Moyo says the country exported approximately 33,807 metric tons of lithium sulfate, compared with no recorded sales during the corresponding period last year. She says the figures demonstrate how investment in mineral processing is beginning to contribute to Zimbabwe's export performance.
3: Satellite sales increased by 583.3% to $155.29 million. Lithium sulfate generated $190.52 million from approximately 33,807 metric tons with no corresponding sales in 2025. For PGMs, sales rose by 31.6% to approximately $1.63 billion.
2: Overall, mineral export sales handled by MMMCZ, excluding gold and silver, reached $4.735 billion US dollars, more than double the $2.347 billion US dollars recorded during the same period in 2025. Moyo attributed the increase to greater beneficiation, higher commodity prices, increased production, and the development of new markets.
3: High carbon ferrochrome, chrome concentrate, steel, coke, granite, and diamonds also experienced a surge in value and volume terms. The positive performance is attributable to, among others, increased beneficiation of minerals, global increases in commodity prices, development of new markets, enhanced production, and increased efforts in curbing of mineral leakages.
1: Residents of Mberengwa have benefited from free eye screening services as Christian Blind Mission Global and HelpAge Zimbabwe commemorated World Sight Day on October 8th. The screening exercise, held at Masvingo Primary School in Mberengwa, targeted older persons and vulnerable community members who often struggle to access eye care services. HelpAge Zimbabwe board member Tavengwa Nhanga says many older people suffer from treatable eye conditions

0: including cataracts, but failed to seek treatment because of financial constraints and limited information. Nhanga says the organization has helped restore sight to more than 3,000 older persons, while approximately 8,000 people have benefited from eye operations and other treatments.
1: Thirsty for water? We dig deep to find it. 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MIS Borehole Drilling. Don't just look for water, dig with the people who know where to find it. To sports news now, where FC Platinum coach Thabo Senong says his side must put cup football behind them and concentrate on collecting crucial league points when they face Chicken Inn. The Zwischewane-based side travels to Bulawayo for the Premier Soccer League encounter at Luveve Stadium on Saturday. Senong says preparations have gone well despite a disrupted training schedule following Sunday's cup match against Blanket Mine. The coach says he is pleased with the chemistry developing within the squad, but expects a difficult contest against Chicken Inn. The coach insists his players must shift their focus away from cup competitions and prioritise improving their position on the league table.
2: Yeah, it's been a good week. We had an interesting microcycle because we played a Sunday Cup match against Blanket Mine FC. So it's always tough when you play a Sunday game. You have to readjust your microcycle training week just to make sure that you do the most important tactical elements. But I'm happy with the chemistry in the team. I'm happy with our preparation, and we are looking forward to a very tough match against Chicken Inn. And it's a league match. It takes a different direction mentally. So we have to make sure that we are in a good frame of mind. We should forget about the cup matches for now and then focus on the league, because it is important that we collect some points in the league if you look at where we are in terms of the log table.
0: We conclude with regional and international news. The United States Pentagon says it plans to live stream the execution of a former Army major convicted of killing 13 soldiers in a mass shooting in Texas. U.S. Defense Secretary Pete Hegseth says Nidal Hassan will face a military firing squad on December 3rd at Fort Hood, where he carried out the deadly attack in 2009. Hassan, a former Army psychiatrist, was sentenced to death in 2013 after admitting to shooting the unarmed soldiers. The proposed live stream would be the first of its kind in modern American history. However, the announcement has drawn criticism from human rights organizations, with the United Nations warning that broadcasting an execution publicly would violate international prohibitions against torture. One survivor of the attack, Alonzo Lunsford, who was shot 7 times, supports the firing squad, but questions whether the execution should be available to the general public. Legal experts have also raised doubts about whether the execution will proceed as scheduled, because Hassan's appeals process has not been completed. The United States last carried out a military execution in 1961, while its last military execution by firing squad took place in 1945.
1: And that story brings us to the end of the news in this hour. I'm Catherine Drinkwater.
0: And I've been Oliver Broom. 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

0: King 98 and Junior Spraga right there. The song is titled Wangu. Taking our time to exactly 10 minutes after 1. Good afternoon to you. Asikwela seizwako. 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Just hoping and praying that zuri kukufambira waiziva. 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So remember the big hashtag panapaga. 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Ataka enda. You know the drill. So do remember that tine timu yedu ya tina yo ilipa msipani primary school. 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So ataruba moyo makanga vaka appoint that is Masua 22 February as a chief in terms of the traditional leaders act and ceremony acho nyanga isati ya itwa up until today. 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Stay tuned. Right about now we cross over to Msipani, a primary school, and link up with the team at Tinsgo Zogamira say.
1: Tikona Zem Nyorim Kuru with Shavani Town Council. Nema councillors Avo Chosona Berik Vesi. Babuya Paswarino is Sukunoku Midlands Province. Tinotenda mtungamiriri wenyika, Comrade President, Baba Mnangagwa, Neku Apoinda, Mambo Vedu, Mambo Weza, Bateku Gaza, Zwara Nasi, Sripam Temu, Kutivaite Basarao. It is now my singular honor and privilege to address you today on this historic occasion of the installation of substantive chief Weza Bon Taruba Moyo, a veteran nationalist detained for his political consciousness by the racist white colonial regime from 1977 to 1980, he was incarcerated. Today's event, which follows the appointment of Chief Weza by His Excellency the President of the Republic of Zimbabwe, Comrade Dr. Emmerson Dambudzo Mnangagwa, on 7 February 2026, demonstrates profound preservation by the new dispensation of our enduring heritage that binds our past, present, and future. Collective identity and development aspirations as Zimbabweans. In this regard, traditional leadership remains pivotal as the nation pursues inclusive heritage-based innovation modernization

0: reindustrialization of the economy, underpinned by devolution and decentralization agenda that empowers lower ties of the government to initiate, mobilize resources, implement and monitor community-driven programs and projects in accordance with the provisions of the Constitution of Zimbabwe. Traditional Leaders Act, Road District Councils Act, and other enabling legislation. Ladies and gentlemen, under the pragmatic leadership of His Excellency, the President of the Republic of Zimbabwe, Comrade Dr. Emmerson Nambuzo Mnangagwa, government places paramount importance on the institution of traditional leadership, in addition to being the custodians of our traditions, cultural values, norms and practices. Chiefs are strategic partners in driving development. Given the foregoing, substantive Chief Webza is going to be part of the Board of Trustees under the Zishavane Community Economic Empowerment Trust, a community-driven institution set to address the development between the rural communities of Zishavane and the urban areas by ensuring companies that extract our natural resources contribute towards the development of the areas they operate in. Ladies and gentlemen, a super El Nino has been predicted for the 2026-2027 rainfall season. This weather phenomenon is associated with extra weather conditions like dry spells and devastating storms, as what happened in Masingo recently and other parts of the country. However, I wish to assure Midlands Province that the country has enough grain in its strategic reserves to feed the nation until the next harvest. Furthermore, these predictions should galvanize our collective resolve towards resilience building through growing traditional grains and adopting climate smart agronomic practices. As I conclude, ladies and gentlemen, the Midlands Province applauds the Zishavane community, like the rest of our motherland, Zimbabwe, for overwhelmingly supporting Constitution Amendment Act No. 3 of 2026 from its early stages as Resolution No. 1, and later during public consultations following Presidential Assent Constitutional Amendment Act No. 3 of 2026 is now part of our supreme law of our motherland Zimbabwe.
1: Honorable Minister Manuwe Vachitaura, Varukuchitiko Chirukitika Pamsipana, Parukukadzwa Mambo Weza. Check your time with us. It is now 16 minutes after 1, and we are about to do the countdown here from 10 down to number 1. This is the last hour of the show, by the way. Yeah. So right about now, I'm just going to give you a new song, and I want you to come through and rate this one out of 10. Dropped yesterday. Song is titled For My Baby. It has got saying Mugaratia and Toki vibes. So great, Dyke. There you have it. Tell me if you like this one.

0: I'll rate this one out of 10. 0719255655. 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At 22 minutes after one to open Nguva, in 8 minutes time, chikwata cha Arsenal uchange chitanga utamba ni chikwata. Well, it's Arsenal versus Leeds, my gosh. Yeah, Arsenal versus Leeds live from the Emirates. So great, we take it out from the top this time. Tukutangira pa number
1: 10.

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Right now we move on to number 6. 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

0: remember we do this every Saturday. Kubaningwaza 10 kusika ningwaza 2. Giving you nothing but the best of the best. Dziri kupisa dziri kutrenda mu streets macho. So make sure that every Saturday chero uchitea uri kuita nongojegera uripo. We move.
1: Number 3.

0: Pinky, that's the title of this song. Just a quick recap of the major talking points so far from what we've covered in this hour. Number 10, El Chapo, faster from number 11 last week. Gwanda Moyo, Nekambuka Kano, Zero Ndare Moyo, Kuvapa number 12, Msondora Pura. To number 9, Wink D, Favor, was on number 8. Nashi Zim, Nenzi Akinon, Zipa Fair Fair, was on number 7. Mudododo by Sugar. Sitting on number 6, Sane Wave, Zaunoda. On number 5, Wulengende. And Kamuga Kanonzi Kwadamuka from number 8 to number 4 this week. And Takura Penge Penge on number 3 from number 5. We only had one new entry today, which was on number 35, Holly 10 and Mr. Candy. So yeah, some of the major talking points of today's top 40. Right about now, we move straight to number 2. Who do we have?
1: Major.

0: Fred. Yadeoka. Big gem, big tuna. Right on your number one, yeah, FM. Check your time with ours. It's exactly 3:30. Yeah, about 3.5 minutes. And Vanda Budam Studio. And yeah, it has been a pleasure doing this with you from 10 up until at this point. Yatashika, Mguwaya Tashika, Ino Ye. Coming after me is none other than Johnny Kesha, who's going to be doing the Saturday connection. There is no need for you to go anyway. Kana kudzima. 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Nekuti iwe. Pachafarwa pano. Boss Pandi will be coming through and rocking the housing office between 6 and 8 p.m. tonight. Apano pane fenyero ya FM. And then the cherry on top, DJ Flex. What is she? System versus water. A style. 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Remember the hashtag mawambi matuga. 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Next time, same time, same place.
1: Number one.
0: It's a song that needs no introduction. Is and it? In case you didn't know, your number one song for the day,
1: what do you want,
0: Dea Junior Spraga, Inonzida.

0: Ladies and gentlemen, Captain Colin would like to let you know that he
1: wants... This is the Saturday Connection
2: with Colin on the arm.
1: This is the Saturday Connection, 2 to 6 p.m.

Lucky by Mate. This song was released in the year 1996 on the 26th of June 1996. Welcome to Saturday Connection. My name is Johnny Mari. Johnny Cash, Vadati 44. Kanakuti Geshu. I do believe Geshu is much proper. Thanks so much to Panache and Chenabido for serving you the 40 of the biggest hits this side of Zimbabwe. It's now my turn to fill in for Chindege, Godi, Godamoyo. Driving you from where you are right now.

asingafarire misambi yakaita seiyo indiani. Vedu 28 minutes after 2 o'clock. Vanotsigira chikwana cheArsenal Sapina Ice muri kuwasei. How are you feeling? Hit me up 0719-255-655. One of the biggest hits to come out of Angola. Kambo kanonziko Isabella from Hermaus Verdade. This song was a hit in Portugal, Brazil, Honduras, as well as Papua New Guinea, as well as this side of Africa as well.

One of the greatest hits. This song was a big hit in Zimbabwe. I remember that I would wear my mom's beret and shake my waist. Amedu. Oliver Ngoma. Track titled Adia. We're talking about Lusophone countries here. Some of those good songs that make you want a tango na ngwe munhu. Anoda vanhu vane vanhu vavava. Vana mukoma vanga Abimeleki. One of the good things about being in Africa, atifari kuziva kuti kuri kunzi kudii. 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And I don't even have any qualms about you leaving that club. That club is definitely one of those clubs that is going to be. They overachieved last season. 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

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Music from Africa. 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

I performed with the Eco Bank Legends Night Pimo Alex Park Monom Zimbabwe. And I'm very grateful for Salif Keita. He did so well. I mean, I don't know what to say, but in any angle, I'm a very big fan of the guy. And I can only go more than I can say any angle. I shall go to Tumira Mwadi, Mwadi Mbosha. 0719255654 that Iowa Johnny Cash Iowa Iowa Vedu Vuye Vedu Vuye Michael Lanas I should say come to me apana mazwi kuti apana mahwi kutora pachibelingwa ndisi pachichipi apo waiziva

Nostalgic Moments Michael Lanas Come to me Uya kuno, uya kwandiri shabana Good afternoon to you, Lady D, all the way in Pretoria. Thanks so much for the love. But unfortunately, I can't play for you, Ngosazana Dzotsa. Yes. Vuma Vuma, I can't play for you that song. But I can definitely play for you this song. 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This is a Creole Haitian group called Kesav. 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They had one woman, Jocelyn Birod. Some Guido Afrobeat, eh?

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The talented tonsils of Pumi Maduna alongside Cheek to Cheek. A 1980s South African music was just a bomb. This is Cheek to Cheek with Live, Let Me Live My Life. And I'm going to say, I'm going to Mvula, my baby. This is my specialty, coming through by 91.8 FM. Sitting on this Johnny Cash, going to talk about the radio.

kana tichibodzwa chekuti Arsenal itungamire Leeds by 2-1 ku Emirates Stadium ikoko. Ndatinapina, Spinners was looking something. 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So ndakurudzika mwanotsi ko Let Me Live My Life. 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

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I forgot to you, could this Pumi Maduna was once she was done with Cheek to Cheek, she became a backing vocalist for the one, the only Lucky Dube the late. Hey, you know what I love about music? Can I go now? I'm not gonna pressure. I'm not gonna zero wrong way. As long

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So I'm turning again in Tabichatabwa Nasi, that is in the Castle like a Premiership, Namutla, Zubara Nasi. 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

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There was something that was always done by our Zimbabwean mothers, whether is it in zvishavane kontutu ziyatonqako, is it Bade Bridge or is it, it's Bade Bridge I should say, ingava iyo Harare, there this something in common. They used to do this. 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

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One Paddy guy utu South Africa by storm Bojo Mujo.

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Because anengari ma tumbati machiko ani master anopuwa so masongza mwenda kuma family fan shows. Yes. And there was once a time yukuti there was this guy Stanley Mutemererwa and the gospel trumpet. Yeah. Anzi neomwe vanoenda ku church vakapfeka ma glass shoes 3 kuno kuborata vakapfeka ma Adidas. Yeah, vedu.

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The very best of Ngwenya Brothers right here on the powers of the Great Ike. Good afternoon to you, Gogo Amobi. 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

0: Dini Zangu, Auntie. 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Paris says, how is everything and everything? Monkey's connection, na Irene. I didn't say Irene.
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0: Ano Farere, Irene.

also in English Premiership, Aston Villa 1, Brentford 1, Ipswich Town 0, Fulham 0, Chelsea 2, AFC Bournemouth 0, Sunderland 0, Brighton 0, Man United

1830. Also in the Castleca Premiership, Herenda's College nil, Moors 2, Chicken in FC nil, FC Platinum nil, Agama FC 1, FC Anders 1, Manika Demos nil, nil, Nettle 1, FC Hard Rock and Blue Chiefs nil all, ZPC Caribe and Scotland nil all as well. So let me tell you, Miragadero, so Musua Nas, let me just check with you, because of one area, Central Soccer League, which is what I'm going to say, and it's I'm a very big fan of this song because I work with a guy called Shito Toto. He is a very big fan of me and I'm a very big fan of him. The homeboy Wang. Yeah. And Sounds, Joseph Mtero and Africa Sounds, and the Trivadoko, the album Racho Kamazi.

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The best in old school and timeless jams.

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So very, very soon I'm going to be playing for you. 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And I want a glass you in. Glass you in your rigupi. And I'm no chamas. Ah, vedu. 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Yeah, FM is the best. Msadzime mangoma ndi Baron pamazvinga. Good afternoon to you, Baron. Thanks so much for the love, hey. And I send the love right back at you.

Now, can I also ask you, Zurugitika? 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So, Aston Villa and Brentford. Not yet. So, Washington Navaya scored his 17th league goal, Nasi. It was a penalty against Bulawayo Chiefs, Nasi. That is in 62nd minute, Nasi. So, Washington Navaya, Akutopeza Masports. Yeah, I told you striker Monday, Pam Soro Soro. So, in the English Premiership, is easy. Zagamira Zagadai. Mea Wunzwi. Pose Ndagupa, Zagamira Zagadi. So, in the meantime, here is Bambashero vepemu. 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Anandi vedwe. Muhlobo vani woyo. This is Kusekana Kwana Kamba from the album Simbarazo. Wahwera say, Urukufara eri, kurise nyasi yoko.

Say they can mention Leonard Kirkusha as a catalogue, except Baba Shero, Nicholas Zakaria, and maybe Bashomar Wotorator as a Dangwaya Chito.

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Minutes after 5 o'clock. PP check is now in session. Hit me up 0719255655. Tell me, Uruguwa say, Timmy go tamba say. Is it a tamberi? It's a utamba. Zagamira say. Uruguwa say. Ah, Vedue, Dibuzei, Vedue, Dagamira Sunday, Dibuzei, Mukasanti Buzaka, and Naganankur in a number, Yokuti, maybe one when Muruku Fela says this. The paper one thing. Kusika and Regi, when I team Zaliwa, it no Kusika Skiramaf. As a man, you are a secret. Ah, man, you are a secret. You say, I'm a secret. Lucky to be.

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of Drive Time Radio. 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Yeah, zveshu ando riziva. I know that girl. Anzi Kelly Mafura. 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Yeah. 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My favorite song of all time. Mkonjiri, I am abusing this song. Burnout, right here on your FM. Good afternoon.

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I just love this kind of songs. Especially Room Sway Saturday Kudai. Never Nancy, Avedu. Yes. 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

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Thank you so much for the message. And I love kuti wavo. 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Johnny Cash. I've been filling in for Guna Moyo. 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Asima yivinita kuenda. I'm a very big fan of Oliver Tukum Tukuzi Samanyanga. 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This is Handiro Nambuziko. 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Azichele wena 5-1.

the Saturday Connection. 2 to 6 p.m. The Weekend Treat. The best in old school and timeless jams. Summer jams banging on your speakers.

what? There will be a time yekuti iwe you be Zimbo working in Europe and it. You have colleagues from across the globe, Asians, Americans, Europeans and Australians, and they'll be so crazy.

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Dalam ETC, and they love this genre. And in Oeneni, Toro was from South Africa. And to Namatraji, Runyara Ronerugare. Come on, listen to Africa, eh? My name is Johnny Mari. Uri say Johnny Cash, a Simbarashiko used to call, use calls me, Andy.

0: 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He's revolutionary. Remarkable.
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Many thanks to Billy Matt Angainemi right here on your favorite radio station, Nechirongwa, Chinonzi, Icho, the Saturday Connection. Dr. Chingamiza, kuna ino program, 6 kuskara 8 o'clock, yet not to the housing office. Sitarangu ndonze boss pande, and inewe wangu, ishireweshe, wewesho, wesha. Tichimbo ita spaki ya lula, neutindogo kutanga kwe weekend yasho. Otherwise, how was the day? I'll also be giving you a bit of feedback. Kuti Israel Chifamba say, Kunabu, FC Maplato, chicken in. This is Kineliwe Kuvako na Master KG na Gosazana daughter.

This is DJ Zintle Baliwa, right here on your favorite radio station. It's a Saturday. Boss Pande, Vachikunadisa, my speaker. Back to back, all hits that made it and that are still in the groove and that are still hot. Fresh new for 2026, released just this October. Sweet Melody Entertainment. The H and Z, you're the one.

Sweet Melody Entertainment right there on Ya FM neni wako Boss Pande nasita butika timbo ku introduce to some fresh new gems. Yes, arigunetsa acho, and this one is Mahu nenze yake anze bengi trela. I also be taking your messages just shortly, hey, yeah, so don't you dare touch the dial. Right, this is a number you're going to batter 0719 255 655. No numbers are concerned about it. In the meantime, this is Bengi Trela.

FM, strictly house music. 6 through to 8 o'clock. Then I go boss band. Special shout out to my boy Jerry Maketo. And Ziramboga Janya Papa. A big abuna semi breda. Enjoy your weekend. As well as Madeline. And welcome boss band. Hey. Baron Pamasunga, you drink even in boss band. One and only Nanzama speaker. Your FM, you can bear it. Musa Zema. Good boy, Makuma Singo Nasi. I'm also going to be introducing you to some fresh new jams. This one, and Dakurera, that same dip that Naipo Butle. J.I.H. is a Shella. Some more brand new hits that make you dance cocoa cha. But it's house, it's gome.

checking out this one, Kuva. Look at DJ Kari, Nakata Kata. There you go. It's starring. Straight chilling, then I go boss band. Big up to Stella Gujosa. And the radio is on fire. Ayoa, Rambo Terera. Rambo Chinanza, I'm speaking a good Nasi, and this is Kutombo Mira. Some more hits back to back. Strictly house music, strict chilling, then I go boss band. Radio Agunaka Hotonanzo, I'm speaker. Don't forget to catch us live, www.yifm.co.zw. Or send me a message, 0719-255-655. This is Lala Kayona, DJ Mampori, and a sharp DJ.

checking out this DJ Kari Aina Kata Kata. Yes, well, it's cheesy. Locudura. Yeah, yeah. Strateg. Straight chilling. Then we'll go boss by the Rockin' Radio 6:30 to 8 o'clock right here on your iFab. Chirongwa di Chochi. Chirongwa di the house and office. Tell a friend of a friend, Kuti. 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

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Neno ako Boss Pande. Ndichita kuti unanzwe ma speaker. 0719255655. Send through those messages. 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

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Thank you so much for your message, Gogo Amobi. 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And Pamberi Nayo. Siguro Wamba Takadaro, my guy. Check it out, Good and Flavor. Master KG na Imo, issue 10. Yo, I don't know Musbahwe. And the Neshuir, you're good in the Bawunza, Munomus, Shan, Jumbonati, eh, Vano teacher, Minane. Some more hits. And the marriage, Gweja, you know, Nakakomana.

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I'm going to do that tomorrow my guy. Tomorrow Sunday knows that. 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Don't forget Fira Dendi. 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I mean, Coco Casadar, those noitica. Don't forget that tonight is going down from a bulapo. They're gonna feed a dandy. Opposite from a glass stadium, baby. The clash of the DJ. Flowers finest group, dance group, in a getty pamalipi. Nightclub, Pachivi, Mashava Pashrugue. I played that one. I like baby mama because makazi anu pays my sports. And there's no way we can go down without Feb G Mashakananga and the Maris Gweja.

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0: Anzi inona kamari yechigweja. 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It's a Saturday. Strictly House Music. 0719-255-655. Let me know. How's your weekend so far? I'll also be giving you the weekend gig guide. 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And then taking us to be paying our bills right here. And then we'll be back with much more gems.
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Straight chilling in wago boss fan. 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

John Fully Gates, Stretch Chilling, then we go Boss Pandya Rocking Radio till 8 o'clock, and then Boss, my guy DJ Flex will be at the top of the hour. That's going to be from 8 o'clock. Nichironga cha anzi ka party K-pop combo. Giving you some updates on the gig guide. Peter Dendi will be at Mabula, opposite Magla Stadium, Clash of the DJs as well. And Blawai's finest dance group will be at MaPP Nightclub. Come, let's party. It's all happening right there. Tetiriko. 0719 2055 655, that's the number. In case you want to send

And I'm going to go to the machine in Strictly House Music over 6 o'clock. Kusikana 8 o'clock. Go and do the Kusika Kwam Vurecha Makumba. Sit around on the boss pandy, and in case Uchango did join. When did join our galalet? Nakushamura and give to Sangana Mangwana. Make it a date over 2 o'clock in the afternoon. 6 o'clock. Strictly old school and timeless classics. That was Macheso. Zuzlan made a banger on a Madawa remix. Omunye Lalam Chungis. 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Thanks for your message, my Courtney. Emmanuel kwa TV uri boy re. Namaste. And so we say DJ Boss Pande. So we mram gundi kwa zire madzimai wangu, my super super and baba courage. Pray don't patch raya. And so we say Junior Spraga Daka.

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1: 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Andika, nukusia mchi wa Kapati Kek Kombon na DJ Flex.
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3: 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May 1 is Workers' Day. May 25 to 26, Africa Day. June 7th, Palawani Wellness Challenge. 11 and 12 August, Heroes and Defense Forces Day. September 27, Yah Fest. Then December 25 is Christmas. And 26 is Boxing Day. 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Fluff. Fun. Learning. Adventure.

So, what is the Great Dyke? A story is told millions of years ago. Present-day Zimbabwe experienced a massive volcanic eruption that spread across the entire country. From Msengezi in the north to Weta in the south, reaching as far as Rishabane. As the molten rock from this intrusive volcano settled, massive mountains began to form. These mountains became a range of ridges stretching over 550 kilometers in length and 12 kilometers in width. Nowhere else in the world can you find a mountain range like this. Rich in minerals and natural resources, this extraordinary formation is known as the Great Dyke.

Yeah, yeah, yeah, yeah, yeah, yeah, yeah, yeah, yeah, yeah, yeah, yeah, yeah, yeah, yeah, yeah, yeah, yeah, yeah, yeah, yeah, yeah, yeah, yeah, yeah, yeah, yeah, yeah, yeah, yeah, yeah, yeah, yeah, yeah, yeah, yeah, yeah, yeah, yeah, yeah, yeah, yeah, yeah, yeah, yeah, yeah, yeah, yeah, yeah, yeah, yeah, yeah, yeah, yeah, yeah, yeah, yeah, yeah, yeah, yeah, yeah, yeah, yeah, yeah, yeah, yeah, yeah, yeah, yeah, yeah, yeah, yeah, yeah, yeah, yeah, yeah, yeah, yeah, yeah, yeah, yeah, yeah, yeah, yeah, yeah, yeah, yeah, yeah, yeah, yeah, yeah, yeah, yeah, yeah, y

Get your ball power, how easy Radio Gun Clubbing with the host and the ones DJ Flex. But I'm going to go for more. I'm going to go for 2022, 2025. Later on, 2026.

0: Runta easy that and over to get well soon. 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

0: Platinum asi the first 1 hour 30 minutes and ndeze kumborwa chenziyo dziya dzakambonetsa dzakambopedza mari yako mama Christmas zo. Ando pano vanati Akabza this small Adi back to back young son of that.
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Hano, hi, DJ Flex. 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I'm going to go on my Cashew Gago. What is your pose and the building? Fire danger. Also, listen, hands in the AP. Na Constancy. Come the time. 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But checking a glory. Na fire danger. 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Wangot in the building. Come on, from Zapande. Those are not going to be spending. DJ Flex is in the building. So much love and respect to Pandemonium, please. Chino Nancy is my speaker.

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What is it? What is it? What is it? 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

Stone Zero Zero and Fugisa. 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He was. Did rest in peace. A boss cliff. 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

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Uina DJ Flex, what is it?

What is your joy is in the building. I said you forgot my message about Furiki. Never danger. Obey Lisenga. The mom was a one. The Kondestine. My top shot. I go pass again a glory. Others will say go. Both fire danger. Thank you for the compliments. Reflection on our kids. Away. Or pets. Away. But Simba, away.

0: Morosa Morese, you got a query, Dibaba Fazita Query, what you otherwise could say, what you never but a query, have his kid give him tumble. Otherwise, Fazari say, nice and easy that Sinusia starts to go on watch another attack mode activated. One should have done about the Quapa, one should have done about she, never should go up, Mickey Roya.
1: All right,
0: which is Yeri. I was good, Dara Stereo. That's 22 to 24

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Hands of DJ Flex is in the building. What it is, but still. Back to back, that was Dunga Youth. In the meantime, it's all about Knox Nguni. I back to back, Freeman Mofu. So, Vesta, why Mutambi say we?

0: It's all about nice and easy selection, that TP top position.
1: Yeah, but mushroom. Fidel.
0: Interview Fidel Country Boy.
1: That is right.
0: It's all.
1: DJ Tamuka.
0: It's all.
1: Think

0: It's a long time since I go go. 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
1: Ukati ride, right. Ipapa uchi better naro. Ukati left, ukati ride. Apa uchi better naro.
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0: Linka boys zako ne boys ne girls zako ne boys zangu boys ya jumbo not jinde ipi nde ipi boys ya tumbo linka wa nubo ziwana but still that was when I was 80 get him so Friday the 16th
1: bring it on
0: the heat factory.